hurricane. Tonight, we gonna get drunk, we gonna party, and we gonna have a good fucking time. If you don't wanna party,

And in a world apart, a world where roses bloom. And when you speak, angels sing from above. Everyday words seems

And you know, everybody's talking about the good old days, right? Everybody, the good old days, the good old days. Well, let's talk about the good old days. Come to think of it, as bad as we think they are, these will become the good old days for our children. But why don't we try to remember

sound so mellow. Try to remember. And if you remember, then follow. Oh, why does it seem that the past is always better? We look back and we think the winters were warmer, the grass was greener, the skies were bluer, and smiles were bright.